And you want to travel with her, and you want to travel blind. And you know that she will trust you, for you've touched her perfect body.

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The electric one. 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
0: 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Yeah, everyone's got something.
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0: Search your body and your mind, leave all the rest of it behind. When you finally close your eyes, come face to face.

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After midnight, it's gonna be peaches and cream. We're gonna cause talk and suspicion, give an exhibition, find out what is a holy bell.

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